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16: 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And do they really work? 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
13: Did you know that almost half the vegetables and more than three quarters of the fruit that we eat in this country come from just one state, California? Yeah, it's true. And according to a new report by the Environmental Working Group, a health advocacy organization, a lot of this produce is tainted with PFAS, which are sometimes referred to as forever chemicals. Why? Well, the EPA says pesticides keep America's food supply safe, abundant, and affordable. And of course, these chemicals are used in every state, not just California. Now, if you are worried, though, about how much you're consuming, the best thing to do is to buy organic produce, if and when you can. Organic or not, you should rinse all fruits and vegetables under running water. Don't use any soap. And as one epidemiologist told us, use a brush on sturdier items like carrots, potatoes, and cucumbers. I'm Dr. Sanjay Gupta, helping you live a better life.
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6: Yeah.

I got drive, I don't need a car. 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Fall off what? I ain't seen the horse. Called your bluff, better cite the source. 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
1: They say the holy water's watered down, and this town's lost its faith. Our colors will fade eventually, so if our time is running out, day after day, we'll make the mundane a masterpiece. 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

And this town's lost its faith. Our colors will fade eventually. So if our time is running out, day after day, we'll make the mundane a masterpiece. Oh my, my, oh my, my love. I take one look at you, you're taking me out.

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11: A better life with Dr. Sanjay Gupta.
12: Heart disease is still the leading cause of death here in the United States and around the world. But what if there was something you could do earlier in life to reduce the odds of becoming a statistic? Well, here in the United States, tens of millions of adults already take a statin to lower their cholesterol. But new guidance put out by the American College of Cardiology and the American Heart Association now emphasize that treating high cholesterol sooner could significantly reduce a person's lifetime risk of heart attack or stroke. How early are we talking? In your 30s, believe it or not. Of course, you need to talk to your doctor about whether statins are right for you, but you should know that the evidence is really starting to stack up that shows the earlier you get a jump on reducing lifelong exposure to plaque-causing lipids and lipoproteins, the better the odds are going to be for you. Make sure you get your cholesterol checked. That's the first step. I'm Dr. Sanjay Gupta, helping you live a better life.
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2: A couple of days after Valentine's Day in 2024, Danielle Crittenden was texting back and forth with her 32-year-old daughter Miranda, who lived in Brooklyn and was getting ready to go to a party later that night. Miranda had just texted a selfie of her finished makeup look, and her mom replied back with the word stunning and asked for a full picture so she could see the outfit. Miranda texted back that she'd try to send one later, and that was the last text between the two.
3: The next morning at about 10 to 10 a.m., we got a call from a Brooklyn police officer that our daughter had been found unconscious in her bedroom, that she just happened to have a cleaning lady come in that morning who had found her. And you're hearing police radios and the voice of this person telling you your daughter's unconscious, and I think they find it very hard to say straight out, she's dead. He said, you know, she's unconscious. We think she collapsed around 3 a.m. And then you get a medical examiner on the phone and it hits you. I think they're trying to tell me that Miranda is dead, but your brain is not accepting it.
2: Crittenden, her husband David Frum, and her two other children flew to New York City right away, still somewhat expecting that there was some other explanation. But by the time they got to their daughter's apartment, her body had already been taken away to the morgue, and the police had sealed the apartment.
3: That was the beginning of the days of unreality, where 2 days, 3 days after Miranda and I are exchanging selfies about what she's wearing, I'm sitting in front of a computer with a funeral director choosing a coffin for her. And the funeral director is saying, well, what coffin do you think would suit your daughter best? And there are just days and days that you have to make these decisions that not only did you ever expect to make, of course, but that just feel unreal.
2: Crittenden is a journalist and is the author of the new memoir, Dispatches from Grief, A Mother's Journey Through the Unthinkable, that follows what the last 2+ years have felt like following her daughter's sudden death. Go back to 2014, and her daughter Miranda had been thriving. She was living in New York City, had a beautiful apartment, promising career, and was enjoying life. 5 years earlier, it was a different story. In her late 20s, she'd been diagnosed with a rare non-malignant brain tumor and underwent brain surgery to remove it. The procedure saved her life, but the damage from the tumor had left her dependent on daily hormone replacement medications. After Miranda's abrupt death, Crittenden spoke with her daughter's doctors to find some answers.
3: Some hormones, like cortisol, have side effects. They can make you gain weight. They can affect your mood. And so what you try and do is get a good balance that works for you. And I think she got that balance wrong. Her doctors didn't inform her the consequences of getting that balance wrong. And so she had been complaining of suffering a cold for the past couple of weeks, but she'd been traveling. And when I mentioned this to the medical examiner, he sort of said, okay, yes. There have been cases of people feeling under the weather. They go to the emergency ward, they're dismissed, and then they die suddenly. And that's clearly what had happened to Miranda.
2: No one had talked to Miranda about the fatal risks of not getting the right dosages of her medication. We asked Crittenden how she felt about this mistake. Was there a lot of anger and resentment?
3: Yes and no, because I was in such grief. There was nothing that was going to bring her back. So getting angry at the doctors just seemed like kicking a toe against a wall pointlessly. It wasn't going to help me. It wasn't going to bring her back. Maybe I could have sued.

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5: Be there. I couldn't see those things. And that's how this kind of grief affects you. It just blankets your world. You see your late child in every corner of your house, on the roads that you drove on, in her belongings that she will no longer wear.
6: Crittenden started seeing a therapist and doing EMDR therapy, which stands for eye movement desensitization and reprocessing. Instead of relying only on talk therapy, EMDR uses bilateral stimulation, like side-to-side eye movements or tapping, to help the brain work through traumatic memories.
5: So when you have like this very complex grief, as you do with the loss of a child, it's not just one incident. It is in, as I said, every aspect of your day. You go through, you know, what was it like to see her dead body in a funeral home? How did you react when you got the phone call? And it's just a continuous processing that I describe it as a kind of after a session. I feel like it's been like an exorcism. Whatever aspect of the grief that we'd gone through that day has somehow lightened, and I don't obsess over it anymore.
6: EMDR doesn't make her miss Miranda less, but it does help her process what's happening and why this is happening. She doesn't believe there's ever a stage in grief where you reach total acceptance and it feels okay.
5: I find now I'm much more present in the moment. I can enjoy something in the moment. I can laugh. And then it's like I equate it to having kind of like war wounds. Then suddenly the pain acts up, you know, there it is again. And it's something, it's a pain I will carry throughout my whole life. I don't think I will ever experience unmitigated joy again in the way I used to be able to. But I am able to be happy at times, and I'm able, more and more able, to think of Miranda with less pain about her loss.
6: After Miranda's death, she felt like writing helped keep the memory of her daughter alive. She remembers one night as she was falling asleep, she started talking to Miranda about this.
5: I heard her voice come very sharply into my head, saying, "No, Mom, what is going to keep me alive is you. And the only way you will keep me alive is if you live." And by that, meaning live my life, live with joy as she did. And I hear that voice often now in my head, urging me to try and return to some sort of happier life.
6: If you or someone you know is grieving, maybe the end goal isn't to find the right words or feel at peace. Maybe it's to keep showing up, keep living in whatever way that might look like, and to understand that some losses don't get smaller as time passes. To learn more about this topic and our guest, Danielle Crittenden, head to viewpointsradio.org. 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Our studio manager is Jay Silvers. I'm Gary Price.
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8: Up until somewhat recently, self-driving cars sounded like something straight out of a science fiction movie. But today, you'll see unmanned cars in several major cities. Over the past few years, these autonomous vehicles have become an increasingly common sight on the roads, quickly changing the way people think about the future of transportation. At the center of this transformation is Waymo, the self-driving car company owned by Google's parent company, Alphabet.
9: So Waymo, in the simplest sense, is a robo-taxi service. It is fully autonomous. It's currently operating in the United States in 11 cities with no human behind the wheel. In my opinion, it's one of the safest forms to get around a city. You can currently hail a Waymo in San Francisco, Los Angeles, on Uber in Austin, Atlanta. You can also get it in Miami. You can get it in Nashville. You can get it in Orlando.
8: That's Grayson Brulte, founder of The Road to Autonomy and co-founder of Autonomy AI. In addition to the cities he mentioned, Waymo is also in Phoenix, Dallas, San Antonio, and Houston, with plans to expand to 19 more U.S. cities, as well as London and Tokyo. As this technology becomes more widespread, many people are asking the same question. How exactly does Waymo work? Ashim Bose, a professor of AI and product management at the University of Texas, Dallas, says it's a combination of algorithm training and real-time data collection.
10: These cars have cameras, they have sensors, laser, sonar equipment, etc. So depending on the provider, the tech varies a little bit, but at the end of the day, it's all about recognizing the environment you're in. It's about capturing the various obstacles and then navigating around them while also adhering to some sort of a plan in terms of a map as to where you're going.
8: While car makers like Tesla and BMW offer self-driving features, Waymo is the first company operating vehicles on the road with no one behind the wheel. It's captured the public's attention, but many people remain skeptical and question whether riding in a driverless car is a good idea. However, Brulte believes Waymo vehicles aren't just safe, but may actually be a better option.
9: My daughter, ever since she's been 2, and now she's 12, she's been riding in self-driving cars. So it's not me just sitting here and telling you it's safe. I put my daughter in it, and I would put her in it tomorrow in a vehicle without a driver, by herself and her friends to go to the movies or to go on a play date. The reason why it's safe is because the vehicles do not get distracted. And if you think of a traditional human, we're distracted in the vehicle 90, 95% of the time. We're sitting here, we're staring at phones, we're staring at other different things, thinking about things. The Waymo vehicle is consistently looking 360 degrees to ground. For example, if there's a car perhaps speeding from behind you, the vehicle will know to either move to the left or move to the right to avoid a potential crash. And so it's constantly always looking, using all of its available sensors.
8: As of December 2025, Waymo vehicles have driven more than 170 million miles across the U.S. While those numbers are promising, no emerging technology comes without challenges. In May, Waymo temporarily paused service in Atlanta after one of its unoccupied vehicles became stranded in heavy floodwaters. The incident raised concerns about how driverless cars handle unexpected extreme weather and other unpredictable road conditions, especially in cities prone to heavy rain, snow, or severe storms.
10: It caused the cars to not adhere to all the safety principles that they should have. So they're still working out some of the kinks, whether it's, you know, a lot of construction or heavy weather and or lack of clearly painted, you know, lanes and things like that. You know, dawn and dusk driving, nighttime driving. Sometimes there is challenges with cameras and the signals that they capture.
8: And in some cities, Waymo cars still don't go on highways. And unlike human drivers, they don't always have the best judgment when it comes to avoiding certain routes or neighborhoods. But separate of safety concerns, one of the biggest criticisms of Waymo is its potential impact on drivers who work for Uber and Lyft and depend on this income. In Massachusetts, these gig workers have already started unionizing in response to the growing presence of autonomous vehicles, and similar efforts are expected in California and Illinois. While self-driving cars could threaten jobs, as many forms of automation do, Brulte notes it could also expand access to rideshare services for vulnerable groups like the disabled and the elderly.
9: Waymo will surpass Uber in terms of rides. When that happens, I don't know. I think because you have the issue of the fear of driver, and we saw Uber did the tier for women driver for women riders. And then you have the elderly issue, where an elderly individual cannot defend themselves against a potential bad actor in a vehicle.
8: While Uber and Lyft offer safety features like driver ratings, live customer support, and unique PIN codes for each ride, some passengers still feel uneasy getting into a car with a stranger. For now, though, Waymo's reach is still limited, and the company isn't yet operating in enough cities to pose a major threat to Uber and Lyft. But that could change in just a few years. Currently, Waymo must navigate regulations on the state level before expanding into new markets. However, a few proposed bills in Congress could create sweeping federal standards for autonomous vehicles that potentially pave the way for much faster expansion of this technology.
9: There have been, I want to call it, start stops in Congress. There's something called the SAFE Act that has gone through Congress that has never gone anywhere, which would legalize all 50 states to allow the technology to go. There is currently a bill in the United States Congress, Build America 250 Act, which would legalize autonomous trucking in all 50 states. Vehicles are not included in that. So there's been start stops in the House and in the Senate, but there hasn't been anything concrete today. It's all regulated at the state level.
8: As for where Waymo goes next, Bose predicts places with more favorable conditions, like nicer weather, well-painted roadways, and easy on and off ramps. But one thing is certain, Waymo's tech will only continue to get better. To learn more about Grayson Brulte, Ashim Bose, and all our featured guests, visit viewpointsradio.org. 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
17: This is Viewpoints Explained. I'm Ebony McMorris. Before we begin, a listener advisory. This segment discusses suicide and mental health. You can always call or text 988 to reach the Suicide and Crisis Lifeline. June is Men's Mental Health Awareness Month, and the numbers show why this issue needs more attention. Currently, men make up almost 80% of people who die by suicide in the U.S., according to 2025 data from the National Alliance on Mental Illness. The suicide rate among men is also nearly 4 times higher than for women. All too often, male mental health issues go unseen until it turns into a crisis. Federal data shows that in 2023, nearly 1 in 5 U.S. men experienced a mental illness, yet less than half of them received some form of treatment that year. Part of the problem is that this struggle can show up in unexpected ways. Depression may show up as anger, irritability, heavy drinking, risk-taking, or sudden withdrawal. Some men may still go to work, answer texts, and say they're fine, even when they're really not. That's why experts say abrupt changes in behavior should be taken seriously. If someone talks about feeling trapped or being a burden, or if they start giving away belongings or pulling away from people, don't wait for the perfect words or the right time. Ask directly, stay with them, and help connect them to professional support. Men's Mental Health Awareness Month is a chance to look more directly at what these numbers are showing. For many men, the danger isn't that no one cares, but that so many miss these key warning signs. That's Viewpoints Explained for this week. More in a moment.
18: Welcome to Culture Crash, where we examine what's new and old in entertainment. Do you remember the feeling of getting lost as a child? You make a wrong turn when you're shopping with your parents and suddenly you're in some room you've never seen before, and a moment of panic sets in. That's sort of the feeling that Backrooms, the latest horror sensation to hit theaters, conjured for me. Backrooms began as a 4chan post in 2019 and has grown into something of a creepypasta cult horror fable that spans all across the internet. It originated as a single photo of a yellow-tinged room that extended into more rooms, a stuck dream incarnate. Since then, the myth has grown and grown, incorporating more pieces of lore and more discomforting images, stories, and video clips. Now, it's a theatrical movie-going experience directed by 20-year-old Kane Parsons. He grew to internet fame after he began posting Backrooms videos to YouTube in 2022, and now his vision has raked in millions of dollars at the box office. Starring Chiwetel Ejiofor and Renate Reinsva, Backrooms is a psychological horror movie about a down-on-his-luck man who discovers the backrooms in the basement of the furniture store that he owns. What begins as a simple exploration spirals into an exercise in liminal horror and a plunge into his psyche. Featuring an endless span of rooms, hallways, and psychedelic impossibilities, Backrooms features plenty of disquieting handheld camcorder footage and is heavy with the looming threat of something ominous at every turn. 2026 is shaping up to be a banner year for horror at the cinema. Movies like 28 Years Later, The Bone Temple, Obsession, and Send Help have been frightening and thrilling audiences for months, and now Backrooms is here to join the moment. It also might just be the start of a long and unconventional career for its Wonder Kid director, Kane Parsons. I'm Evan Rook.
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9: You ever wake up in the middle of the night or maybe first thing in the morning and notice drool on your pillow? Unless you're sleeping next to someone who hasn't already seen all your good, bad, and ugly, it's probably not that big a deal and not anything to worry about unless it's something that just started happening recently. When people drool at night, it's often because of a stuffy nose, acid reflux, or being a mouth breather. People who sleep on their stomach or side are more likely to drool than someone who sleeps on their back. But in some cases, drooling at night can be a warning sign of something more serious, like dental issues, sleep apnea, or even early symptoms of Parkinson's disease. If you're at all concerned about this, the best place to start is with an ENT doctor, an ears, nose, and throat doctor. They can recommend a sleep study to possibly get some answers. I'm Dr. Sanjay Gupta, helping you live a better life.

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2: 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I'm Kevin Peterson and we're glad you're here. Let's get the show going now with In My Room from Marty and McKenna Johns. Positive.

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5: Right.

For King and Country, with a little help from Taylor Hill, World on Fire on Sunrise. And we're on the way to a story of a cute little puppy who was badly injured when he was found, but his story has made a big difference in a whole bunch of lives. That's a couple songs away. Now here's Evelyn Cormier.

0: Known is positive music from Torrin Wells on Sunrise. Well, you know, sometimes the most resilient spirits come in the smallest packages. For example, take little Peanut, a tiny puppy found by some workers in Arcadia, California. When they discovered Peanut, he was severely injured and missing most of his nose and had a dislocated jaw. They took him to the team at Pasadena Humane, who gave him emergency medical care. Now, even though he breathes with a funny little snortle sound, Peanut remains an incredibly sweet, playful pup who loves everyone he meets. After his story went viral online, it touched so many hearts that thousands of dollars in donations poured in to help other injured sheltered animals. It's an amazing reminder of how one little life can impact so many others, and you can see all the details of the story in video form at sunrise.com.
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0: A ride to church with no kids arguing.
1: Yeah.
0: A round of golf under par. Sunday lunch that someone else cooks. Positive things do happen. And we believe the songs and stories of Sunrise can be some of those things.

0: like you loved. I want to love with my life.
1: Holland, love with your life on Sunrise. Well, our next story is coming up at the end of this set, and it's about a set of twins who found pictures left over in a photo booth at a mall, and the strangers in them ended up changing their lives. First up, though, here's Wild Love from Ren Collective.

the bills, meetings, games, practices, and cleaning. All that can wait till Monday. Welcome to Sunrise, an oasis from the hectic day-to-day life, a positive place of encouragement. Tonight.

0: Be the light on Sunrise from Wande. Identical twins Mariel and Myrel Landy were adopted as infants through a closed adoption, meaning they wouldn't be able to learn about their birth parents until adulthood. But fate had other plans. At age 12, the sisters were visiting a mall about 90 minutes from their hometown when they found a strip of photo booth pictures that somebody had left behind. They returned the photos to two women nearby and thought nothing more of it. A short time later, they noticed their adoptive mother talking with those same women. Then came an unbelievable revelation. One of them was their birth mother, Nicole, and the other was her sister. Nicole had been receiving annual photos of the twins through the adoption agency and recognized them immediately. What began with a forgotten strip of pictures led to a reunion neither side expected and a relationship that continues to this day. You can see the pictures and the whole story at sunrise.com, and we spell that SONRISE.com.
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Whether you're enjoying the stillness of the morning or the chaos of family activities, there's a positive song to help you start your day right here on Sunrise.

Sarah Reeves in Best Days on Sunrise. And you can see the video for that song now or anytime this week at sunrise.com. Let's keep the music going now this morning with Devil is a Liar from Geo and John Michael Howell.

calm? Trying to get a family fed and ready for the day feels more like chaos. But the positive music on Sunrise has been chosen to bring peace. 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

0: Pray For Me is positive music from Anike on Sunrise. Hey, I'm Kevin, thanking you for listening today on one of the many great stations across the country that airs Sunrise, like 107.1 A1A in Melbourne, Titusville, Palm Bay, Florida. 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Wherever you're hearing us this morning, thank you for spending some of your time with us.
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0: Poetic is new music on Sunrise from the band Jaren. Coming up next is Jeremy Camp's hit called When You Speak, and in this week's What's the Story feature, Jeremy shares the story behind that song.
1: I wrote the song When You Speak kind of during this whole crazy year. I remember God speaking to my heart because I was going, I can't wait to get through this, can't wait to get through this. He just told me, I want to get through to you during this. And it kind of opened up my heart and sent me on this trajectory to really go, okay, God, I want to hear your voice. Like, what do you want to teach me through this time? And realizing that a lot of the things that were going on in my head, spiritual warfare, were a lot of lies, a lot of anxiety and fear, all these different things. And I realized that's from the enemy. And a lot of the times the lies are the loudest, but God's the one who has the power. And when he speaks, literally peace and joy and hope and all those things invade our spirit. And so I want to encourage you guys that sometimes you just need to stop, be still, listen to his voice, and true life begins.
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With each positive song on Sunrise Today, we hope you're able to find peace.

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Well, you never have to worry about missing out on encouragement. 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

0: Brandon Murphy, talk about it on Sunrise. In Arlington, Texas, 77-year-old Al DiStefano recently held something he never expected to see again, his college class ring that disappeared 56 years ago. Back in 1969, Al was standing on a dock on Long Island, New York, when the ring slipped off his finger and vanished into the water. Decades later, a man using a metal detector found it buried near the same beach and worked to track down the owner. When the package finally arrived in Texas, Al asked his mail carrier to film the moment. Laughing through the emotion, Al held up the ring and said, "It still doesn't fit." The man who found it refused any reward and simply said he hoped kindness like this would spread. Sometimes the best things returned aren't expensive, they're personal. This and more stories like it are waiting for you at sunrise.com.
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16: just like your kids' stuff from the weekend all congregates in the middle of the living room floor, this is a place where faith, family, and positive music all come together. 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

Whether it's stress at work or an anxious battle in your mind, we can all use a Sunday to recharge with positivity. 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

0: Have Fun from Manique on Sunrise. Well, at a grocery store in St. Louis, Missouri, shoppers started noticing something unusual happening at the checkout line. A 16-year-old named Rashad Williams had been using money from his after-school job to quietly help pay for groceries when families came up short. One customer said Rashad stepped in when an elderly woman realized she couldn't afford everything in her cart. Instead of wanting attention, Rashad told reporters he simply noticed people were struggling and wanted to help however he could. Store employees say he'd been doing it for months before anybody caught on. In a time when people often hurry past one another, one Missouri teenager decided kindness was worth slowing down for. Stories like that still deserve a little airtime, and you'll find more at sunrise.com, SONRISE.com.
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9: 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And sunrise lifts you up. Thanks for making us a part of your Sunday morning.

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3: Rewind. I'm Carson Daly. It's officially summer, and I am back with a brand new list of the 30 biggest songs in North America. But before we get into all that, let's take a second and listen back to the top 10 from last weekend. The Daily Download Countdown Rewind starts right now. Alex Warren's upcoming new album is going to be called Wild Child. It'll be out on August 28th. Meanwhile, last week kicked off with Fever Dream. So here it is right now, kicking off our Countdown Rewind at number 10.

business fiance Zoe Kravitz got matching tattoos that read, "Let it rip." American Girls was number 9 last week. I'm Carson Daly. It's the Daily Download Countdown Rewind. Tame Impala and Jenny broke into the top 10 for the first time last week. With their remix of Dracula, it was up 3 spots to number 8.

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Carson Daly here, taking us back to the year 2015 with Demi Lovato. Although most of us think of summer starting around Memorial Day weekend, technically it begins with the summer solstice, and that is happening this weekend. So now that we're officially into summer, thought it'd be fun to play Cool for the Summer. Here's Demi Lovato, our throwback pick on the Daily Download.

Well, we read that Demi Lovato and her husband Jordan were recently celebrating their one-year wedding anniversary in Barcelona, Spain, so happy anniversary to them. And that was Demi's song from 2015, Cool for the Summer, since it is now, as we've learned, officially summer. That's it, our throwback selection this weekend on the Daily Download. We hope you enjoyed that summer jam. Let's get back to the top 10 from last week. The Countdown Rewind, and I'm your host, Carson Daly. Bruno Mars' tour is going so well that he recently added about 30 new dates. Most are in Europe, and there's a couple added North American dates in San Francisco and Vancouver. I Just Might dropped a

0: dead.
1: Olivia Rodrigo, Drop Dead, number 6. And I was listening to a radio interview with her and learned that she is 60% deaf in her left ear, which is so interesting. If you happen to be speaking to her, you might want to get on her right side. It's like my dad. He used to always have to stay on the right side of him. But that's amazing. She's so musical and has that sort of hearing issue. Very impressive. New Olivia, all the young girls are listening to and talking about. And that was Drop Dead from Olivia at number 6. I'm Carson Daly, Daily Download Countdown Rewind. We're at the halfway point, and we heard Bruno Mars back at number 7. Well, here he is again with Risk It All, last week's number 5.

That is Zara Larsson's Midnight Sun, number four last week here on The Daily Download. Zara's teamed up with True Religion and released a Y2K-inspired 12-piece collection that she calls the Zara Edit. So if you're a fashionista, you can check into all that. I wear the same black t-shirt every day. It's Carson Daly, Daily Download Countdown Rewind. We're almost done with last week's top 10. You know, there's been a lot of online speculation that Somber and Taylor Swift are planning to collaborate. Recently, Taylor publicly mentioned that Somber is one of her favorite current artists and was a massive fan, so I think that led a lot of people to believe they might work together. There's also a couple of photos of them together popping up recently at award shows and whatnot, so that would be a great collaboration if you ask me. Meanwhile, here's Somber without Taylor, Homewrecker, last week's number three on the Daily Download.

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2: I'm Carson Daly with the song that was number one on this very weekend back in 2023. We're going to go back a couple years. Ed Sheeran, Eyes Closed, is our former number one today on the Daily Download.

0: Ed Sheeran's North American tour kicked off last Saturday. He's in Nashville this weekend, then wraps up June with shows in Milwaukee and Chicago. Number one this very weekend, back a couple years ago, was that one, Eyes Closed from Ed Sheeran, our former number one. All right, let's get back to the Countdown Rewind. We're almost done with it, and we've got this week's top 30 all ready to go. After a six-week run at number one, Olivia Dean was dethroned and fell back a spot to runner-up with this one. Here's So Easy to Fall in Love. On the Daily Download, Countdown Rewind.
1: I

0: That was the song that debuted at number 28 when it first showed up on the show. It was March 7th. That took a little over 3 months. And finally, it dethroned Olivia Dean and got the number one. Last week, Zara Larsson, Pink Panthers, Stateside the Remix. We'll see if they can make it a couple weeks in a row. We got 3 hours to play some awesome music and solve that little puzzle. So let's get to it. No more looking back. We're done rewinding the top 10. Let's do it. This week's biggest 30 songs across North America, The Daily Download with yours truly, Carson Daly. 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
0: Hello there, friends. Guess what? It's officially summer. It begins with summer solstice. This is like an Al Roker thing. You know, I work in the Today Show, so I know my meteorological facts. And he says it's this weekend. So summer's here, everybody. Let's start to act like it. 30 of your favorite songs all across North America have been compiled, and we're going to start playing them back for you. Also tossed in a couple fun requests and throwbacks, and you never know what little jewels will pop in over the next 3 hours. So sit back, relax, and enjoy. I'm Carson Daly. Always a pleasure to be here. We got a good list. Let's open it up. All right, we're going to kick things off with Monsta X, just like we did last week. Number 30 is Heal.
6: Dancing on the tightrope, trying to keep my eyes closed. I don't know what I heard.

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them get bitter. The Triple D, it's a Daily Download debut. That was my pick of the week just last weekend, and our buddy Megan Trainor wasted no time to make it into the top 30. Lands right here, debuting at number 29 with some new music today called Shimmer. So good for M Train. All right, we're off to a great start. I'm Carson. Noah Kahan is up next. He's been slipping in the wrong direction with his title track, The Great Divide. Last week was 27, and now it falls another spot, number 28.

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2: I'm Carson Daly. This one's from Martin Garrix and Ed Sheeran. It was my coming soon prediction last weekend, although it hasn't officially landed in the top 30. This is one of those songs we're going to play in our feature here. We're going to make it our pick of the week. I sort of selfishly would like to hear it again because I love the pairing of Martin Garrix with Ed Sheeran. So it's called Repeat It. And yes, it is our pick of the week.

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Good duo there. And my coming soon track last week. 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All right, let's get back into it. It's Carson Daly. Your top 30 is kicked off, as I mentioned. It is officially summer. Al Roker told me that. It's summer solstice this weekend, so it's time to have some fun. Malcolm Todd's new album, Do That Again's out. He also announced a North American tour. It's going to kick off September 2nd down in Texas, and that'll wrap up in L.A. in October. This debuted last weekend at number 29, and Mr. Todd has moved up a couple of spots already with Earrings on the Daily Download. This

Carson stays put at number 26 with Lush Life. I'm Carson Daly. Daily Download is what this is. The top 30 songs in North America will keep it rolling right along with Pitbull and Lil Jon. Damn, I Love Miami. Falling big this week. From 18, loses 7 spots.

0: I feel like I've played like 6 Zara Larsson songs already. Well, there she is again. This time, Tyla jumped in to help her out. She did it again. Is up a spot this week to number 24 on the Daily Download. Tyla, by the way, going to be stopping by my other job at the Today Show on July 24th as we have launched our summer concert series on our plaza. In fact, we just had Niall Horan on last week, and he was great. His new album is really, really good if you like Niall. But we're looking forward to having Tyla on at the end of July. I'm Carson Daly. It's that time of the show where we try and predict what song's going to be coming soon to the Daily Download Top 30. Our track record's pretty good, so let's see what we have for you today.
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0: Oh, by the way, speaking of Niall, who, as I mentioned, was on the Today Show recently, he has an awesome song. It's the first track off his new record. It's called Taste So Good, and I think it's coming soon to the Daily Download. So shout out to my buddy Niall. Can't wait to get him back out on the golf course again. When we were shooting The Voice in L.A., and Niall and I got a chance to play some golf. There's a really nice golf course right across where we shoot The Voice in Universal City out in California, so that was a lot of fun. Here's

Tastes So Good from Niall Horan has got an awesome band working on a huge tour. It'd be like all over the map. There's like no place he's not covering on the globe soon. So we'll have more info on that. But Tastes So Good is the track that we think is coming soon to the Daily Download. 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
23: 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I love it. It's a really great part of dropping my kids in school. Thank you guys for you just have like great mojo and you play music that I love and it's a pleasant part of my day. Thank you so much.
15: Well, thank you, Cricket.
14: 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Thank you. That's very encouraging to us. 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

0: Bella Kay stays at number 23 with I Love It, I Love It, I Love It. It's the Daily Download, top 30 songs. I'm your host, Carson Daly. Here's Jason Derulo, who's stepping into a more mature phase that he calls the Jason 2.0 era.
1: 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Here's Sexy For Me, number 22 on the Daily Download. 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
1: Madonna and Sabrina Carpenter. Number 21, just outside our top 20 there. Not bad with Bring Your Love. That's right where it was last week. All right, so we're off to a rip-roaring start, everybody. We got some new stuff in there, some debuts, and now it's time for your top 20. 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
1: I'm Carson Daly with the song that was number one on this very weekend back in 2023. We're going to go back a couple years. Ed Sheeran, Eyes Closed, is our former number one today on the Daily Download.

Ed Sheeran's North American tour kicked off last Saturday. He's in Nashville this weekend, then wraps up June with shows in Milwaukee and Chicago. Number one this very weekend, back a couple years ago, was that one, Eyes Closed from Ed Sheeran, our former number one. Hey, what's up? Carson Daly, happy summer. Let's get into it now. If you're just joining us, our top 20. These are all the big songs in North America. We'll kick things off here with another Triple D. Again, if you're new to the program, that's a daily download debut of brand new music. You know, watching Taylor Swift at that Knicks game made me think that if that rumor's true, there's a rumor going around that she might want to get married inside Madison Square Garden, which I think I initially thought was ridiculous. And now after thinking about it, it sort of makes some sense because her and Travis could do whatever they want inside of MSG. They play hockey in there in the morning and basketball at night. Like, you can do a lot in there. It could still be beautiful, hold seats for as many people as she wants. I'm assuming it's a rather large wedding list. They can fully control the security because they do it for, you know, games and performances and concerts and stuff. It's actually not a crazy idea. Meanwhile, her I Knew It, I Knew You from the Toy Story 5 soundtrack has entered the charts and has been very popular. It's on ours now, officially at number 20.

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1: That's Sabrina Carpenter again, moves into spot number 18 with House Tour, up a couple of spots. I'm Carson Daly. Daily Download, top 30 countdown here. Summer is official this weekend due to summer solstice, so let's start to get excited. Oh, I love Teddy Swims. What a great guy, and what an amazing voice. Love it. So happy to see that he's up a couple of spots this week, too, with this one. In fact, just turn up your radio a little bit, because this one needs just a little extra volume. Here's Mr. Know-It-All, now at number 17 on the Daily Download.

0: That's Dominic Fike, who debuted a new song called AI at the Governor's Ball that I was at recently in New York City. That's a fun concert. Security was crazy, and I've been to the White House. It rivals arriving at the White House and going inside. It was crazy getting into Gov Ball. Anyway, it was awesome. Dominic Fike debuted the song, and it's not like AI, like artificial intelligence. It's AI for Allen Iverson, who's a basketball player. But anyway, check it out. I think it's a good summer jam. But that was Baby Doll from Dominic Fike. That was number 16. I'm Carson Daly, and it's time for our mini countdown, everybody. These are the top trending songs of the week. They're in their own little special place that we call the TT5.
1: Here's what's trending.
0: Ariana Grande is fifth. I hate that I made you love me. Tame Impala and Jenny are fourth. Run from the sun like Dracula. Pink Panthers and Zara Larsson are third. Swift song from Toy Story 5 is runner-up.
2: And it's

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1: And the TT5 number one song this week goes to Stella Lefty again. This has been literally everywhere. Good for her. Boston is still your most trending track on the Daily Download, TT5. On a

Yeah, man, that song's everywhere. And so, Stella, love to see it. Now's the time to strike while the iron is hot, Stella. Get on it. You're only 24 years old, and you've got a huge hit song on your hand. This is the time. Love it. Her EP, by the way, is called Is This Heaven? Boston is the number one trending track again here on the Daily Downloads TT5. 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That wraps up our mini trending countdown for the week. Back to the big list we go, this week's top 30. And Justin Bieber will pick things up here as we kick off our second half.

0: Well, if you listen to this program, you know, I don't like to get into people's personal business. You know, people have gotten into my personal business at a point in my career, and it's not fun to hear about yourself. So I make a point of not doing it to people, but it is all over everybody's feeds, and you guys are posting all about it, that Ariana is single again, and was for the most of the writing and recording process of the album, Petal. That should make for some interesting songs. Let's leave it at that. Ariana Grande leaps half the countdown with Hate That I Made You Love Me, from debuting at 28 last week to all the way at 14 today. That's a whopping 14 spot jump. That's half the countdown. 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I'm Carson Daly. Speaking of FIFA, congratulations to Team USA, who got that really important win in SoFi Stadium in LA. They beat Paraguay, which was absolutely awesome. They said they played almost a near-perfect game and was just a lot of fun to watch. So, and a lot of people have soccer fever, as FIFA is in North America, so we're excited for Team USA. I'm Carson Daly. We've got 13 songs to get to in our quest to get to number one. We're going to hear from Ella Langley, Sienna Spyro, also One Republic, and a lot more. 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
26: Staying active every day will go a long way towards helping you live a happy, healthy, and pain-free life. And there is perhaps no movement more fundamental than walking. It reinforces the alignment, stability, and coordinated muscle activation that supports how your body moves, whether you're doing strenuous exercise or simply going about your daily life. This is according to Dana Santis, a strength and conditioning specialist. Even though you walk every day, Dana does say you can make small adjustments to immediately improve your walking mechanics. So, keep your rib cage stacked over your pelvis. Avoid leaning over or arching your lower back. Allow your arms to swing naturally in coordination with your legs. Keep your gaze forward, your jaw relaxed, and then just breathe in through your nose and out through your mouth. I'm Dr. Sanjay Gupta, helping you live a better life.
13: You don't like taking compliments.
14: No,
13: right?
14: I'll give them like crazy, but yeah. I don't like to take them though.
13: 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A lot of people do this. Kenny went out on the street to test it.
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27: 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He's old.
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28: He's got ties. 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

There's One Republic's Need Your Love, and that'll wrap up the week at number 13 for Ryan Tedder and the guys. And now we're getting closer to our top 10. I'm Carson Daly. Thanks for being here. Ella Langley is everywhere, and she says that the line, "She's from Texas, I can tell," actually came from Miranda Lambert after the two saw a kangaroo. And from that, the idea for the song was born. Interesting. She's in Texas. It is number 12 on the Daily Download this week.

0: Sienna Spiral's going to stay at number 11, just outside our top 10 with Die on This Hill. She's got other songs. She's got a nice little up-tempo song I saw a video for. We'll see if we can get that one on the countdown. I'm Carson Daly, and the best of the week is on the way, including Harry Styles, Bruno Mars, Alex Warren, and more coming up. 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
4: With Carson Daly, counting down the 30

Bruno Mars tour is going so well that he recently added about 30 new dates. Most are in Europe, and there's a couple added North American dates in San Francisco and Vancouver. I Just Might drops 3 this week, falls back to number 10. Carson with you. Daily download officially into the top 10. And Alex Warren, who we just announced is going to be our last artist in August on the Today Show Summer Concert Series. We're really excited about Alex kind of closing the deal for us. Meanwhile, Wild Child is going to be out August 28th, so perfect for the new release of that. Here's Fever Dream, up one spot this week from 10 last week to 9 on the Daily Download.

0: Styles and his fiancée Zoe Kravitz got matching tattoos that read, "Let It Rip." American Girls from Harry moves up to number 8. It's Carson Daly with more on the way as we get closer to number 1. Couple songs from Zara Larsson, another Bruno song, Pink Panthers, Olivia Rodrigo. Plus, I got a perfect summer throwback from Demi Lovato. 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
11: Eating a healthy diet is not only good for you physically, it can also keep your brain sharp as you age. According to a new study out of China, people who most closely followed the MIND diet slowed aging in key structures inside their brains by more than 2 years. The MIND diet is a combination of the Mediterranean diet, which we talk a lot about, and the DASH diet, which stands for Dietary Approaches to Stop Hypertension. All three of these diets are similar, but the MIND diet puts more of an emphasis on berries, beans, leafy green vegetables, fish, poultry, whole grains, olive oil, and nuts. You're not going to eat foods with a lot of saturated fat. We're talking cheese, butter, red meat, or anything fried. You really don't have to eat like this 100% of the time. That's the key. Just do the best that you can. I'm Dr. Sanjay Gupta, helping you live a better life.

Carson Daly here, taking us back to the year 2015 with Demi Lovato. Although most of us think of summer starting around Memorial Day weekend, technically it begins with the summer solstice, and that is happening this weekend. So now that we're officially into summer, thought it'd be fun to play Cool for the Summer. Here's Demi Lovato, our throwback pick on the Daily Download.

Well, we read that Demi Lovato and her husband Jordan were recently celebrating their one-year wedding anniversary in Barcelona, Spain, so happy anniversary to them. And that was Demi's song from 2015, Cool for the Summer, since it is now, as we've learned, officially summer. That's it, our throwback selection this weekend on the Daily Download. We hope you enjoyed that summer jam. All right, it's Carson Daly. Happy summer to you and yours. Forgive me if I sound a little under the weather. I'm nursing a little cold here, but that's not going to stop me from getting to number one. We're up to number seven now, where we find Tame Impala and Jenny. The remix to Dracula is on the radio.

Olivia Rodrigo, Drop Dead, number 6. And I was listening to a radio interview with her and learned that she is 60% deaf in her left ear, which is so interesting. If you happen to be speaking to her, you might want to get on her right side. It's like my dad. He used to always have to stay on the right side of him. But that's amazing. She's so musical and has that sort of hearing issue. Very impressive. New Olivia, all the young girls are listening to and talking about. And that was Drop Dead from Olivia at number 6. And it's Carson Daly with you on the Daily Download. So Bruno Mars is going to kick off the top 5 now with Risk It All. His second song in our top 10 this week. That's what kind of baller Bruno is. For just a

0: Zara Larsson's Midnight Sun, number four on the Daily Download. Zara's teamed up with True Religion and released a Y2K-inspired 12-piece collection that she calls the Zara Edit. So if you're a fashionista, you can check into all that. I wear the same black t-shirt every day. It's Carson Daly, Daily Download. Ooh, an extra song just for you because we're a little light on time. Enjoy!
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0: 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I'm your host, Carson Daly. If I sound a little under the weather, forgive me. I'm nursing a little bit of what I thought was like allergies for a couple days now that it's, you know, summer and everything's in bloom. But I think it's just a little cold. Anyway, I'll live. Top 3 songs are coming up next on the Daily Download. 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
23: For the ninth year in a row, Finland has been named the happiest country in the world. That's according to the World Happiness Report put out every year by the Wellbeing Research Center at the University of Oxford in the UK. Two other Nordic nations, Iceland and Denmark, came in at numbers 2 and 3. Now, having spent quite a bit of time in these countries over my 2.5 decades as a journalist, I can tell you that this is not at all that surprising. There's an entirely different way of thinking in these countries. We before me, you might say. In other words, the mentality is less adversarial and much more, we're all in this together. One other interesting thing that came up was that no matter where someone lived, the more time they spent on social media, the less happy they were. Want to smile? It's simple. Put your phone away for a bit. I'm Dr. Sanjay Gupta, helping you live a better life.
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0: Welcome back, friends. Carson Daly with you. And here we are, 3 hours of radio, and it's all coming to a close with our top three. You know, there's been a lot of online speculation that Somber and Taylor Swift are planning to collaborate. Recently, Taylor publicly mentioned that Somber is one of her favorite current artists and was a massive fan, so I think that led a lot of people to believe they might work together. There's also a couple of photos of them together popping up recently at award shows and whatnot, so that would be a great collaboration if you ask me. Meanwhile, here's Somber without Taylor, Homewrecker, number 3 on the Daily Download.

0: after getting kicked out of the number one spot last week. And Olivia Dean stays in second. That was So Easy to Fall in Love. It was our number one song for a while. But there is a new power track that is keeping it at bay, as they say. So no changes in the top three so far. We'll recap. Somber was at three. You heard Olivia Dean at two. And yep, it's pretty much exactly what you're thinking at number one. Let's make it official, however.
1: The Daily Download. Number one.
0: Pink Panthers and Zara Larsson, number one again. Here's Stateside, the remix on The Daily Download.

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1: Pink Panther and Zara Larsson, number one song in North America, the remix to Stateside. That's 2 weeks in a row. Congrats, ladies. Job well done. That's going to wrap up another edition of the Daily Download Top 30. Thank you guys so much for listening. Big shout out to this radio station for having us. Appreciate you. I'm Carson Daly. Have your good summer. As you've heard from me many times, summer is officially kicked off now, so go make it count, everybody. We'll be back next week to unveil a new list of the 30 biggest songs in North America, and we invite you to join us. Have a great week.
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1071 A1A, MJ stepping in for your Sunday. The first official day of summer, even though it's felt quite hot here for some time now. And of course, it's also Father's Day. So happy Father's Day to all the papas out there. Here's Harry Styles, American Girls.

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1: Hi, it's Gracie Abrams with my new song, Hit the Wall. 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
0: Gracie Abrams on how the sound and storytelling on her new album differs from her earlier work.
1: I think the sound and the storytelling on this album, as opposed to previous albums, it differs just in that it's a, you know, reflection of this time in my life, which I have never lived before now, you know. I think feels to me like an evolution, but not like an aggressive, you know, left turn. I feel like the process of making this album was a very connected one for me and for my collaborators. So I think that there's maybe a degree of patience to this record that I don't necessarily feel I hear in the same way in my previous ones.
2: And

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18: For the ninth year in a row, Finland has been named the happiest country in the world. That's according to the World Happiness Report put out every year by the Wellbeing Research Center at the University of Oxford in the UK. Two other Nordic nations, Iceland and Denmark, came in at numbers 2 and 3. Now, having spent quite a bit of time in these countries over my 2.5 decades as a journalist, I can tell you that this is not at all that surprising. There's an entirely different way of thinking in these countries. We before me. you might say. In other words, the mentality is less adversarial and much more, we're all in this together. One other interesting thing that came up was that no matter where someone lived, the more time they spent on social media, the less happy they were. Want to smile? It's simple. Put your phone away for a bit. I'm Dr. Sanjay Gupta, helping you live a better life.
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1: They say the holy water's watered down, and this town's lost its faith. 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Oh my, my, oh my, my love, I take one look at you, you're taking me out.

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1: A better life with Dr. Sanjay Gupta.
2: Eating a healthy diet is not only good for you physically, it can also keep your brain sharp as you age. According to a new study out of China, people who most closely followed the MIND diet slowed aging in key structures inside their brains by more than 2 years. The MIND diet is a combination of the Mediterranean diet, which we talk a lot about, and the DASH diet, which stands for Dietary Approaches to Stop Hypertension. All three of these diets are similar, but the MIND diet puts more of an emphasis on berries, beans, leafy green vegetables, fish, poultry, whole grains, olive oil, and nuts. You're not going to eat foods with a lot of saturated fat. We're talking cheese, butter, red meat, or anything fried. You really don't have to eat like this 100% of the time. That's the key. Just do the best that you can. I'm Dr. Sanjay Gupta, helping you live a better life.
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1071 A1A. Big shout out to anybody who participated in the SPCA's mega adoption event this weekend. I cannot wait to get the numbers to see how many got new homes. We'll get that info to you on Monday. Here's Bruno Mars, Risk and All.

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0: And no offense to you if you love your leaf blower. 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
10: 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No.
0: 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A lot of people do this. 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

1071 A1A, New York getting a lot of attention lately for the NBA Finals and the possible Taylor Swift wedding. 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
12: 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I'm Dr. Sanjay Gupta, helping you live a better life.
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lost its faith. Our colors will fade eventually. So if our time is running out, day after day, we'll make the mundane a masterpiece. Oh my, my, oh my, my love, I take one look at you, you're taking me out.

1071 A1A. So I think one thing we can all agree on is nobody likes spam calls. And we are collectively getting about 2.6 billion robocalls a month. That is just far too much.

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1: You know, I've been rocking my Stanley, which is this tumbler that's way overpriced, but apparently everyone and their mother has one of these. 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

1071 A1A, our top pop giveaway is your chance to earn down $5,000, but that time is running out, okay? 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
11: A better life with Dr. Sanjay Gupta.
12: Slowly but surely, AI is seeping its way into every corner of our lives. One area perhaps I didn't expect is diet advice. A new study out of Turkey found that chatbots are recommending to teen boys and girls that they restrict their daily calories to dangerously low levels and eat a balance of nutrients that are kind of out of whack. Remember, teenagers are growing, one pediatrician told us. If they aren't getting enough nutrition, it can really stunt their growth on a number of levels,

0: and in extreme cases, it can lead to significant health consequences. Large language models, LLMs, they are designed to agree with you. So if you're looking to lose weight, they're going to push you pretty hard in that direction. They also sometimes don't know how to tell the difference between good information and bad information. And you know who does? Your doctor. I'm Dr. Sanjay Gupta, helping you live a better life.
1: You don't like taking compliments,
2: no,
1: right?
2: I'll give them like crazy, but yeah. I don't like to take them, though. No.
1: You're not alone. A lot of people do this. Kenny went out on the street to test it.
3: I like your headphones.
4: Thanks.
3: What kind are they? They're similar to mine.
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1: They're busted?
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1: Just take the compliment.
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1: Cute dog.
5: Thank you. He's old.
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1: Thank you for dinner, baby. 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
6: Need
4: I get
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1: I just wanted to find out if you knew that you almost ran me over yesterday, producer Heather. 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
16: A better life with Dr. Sanjay Gupta.
17: Heart disease is still the leading cause of death here in the United States and around the world. But what if there was something you could do earlier in life to reduce the odds of becoming a statistic? Well, here in the United States, tens of millions of adults already take a statin to lower their cholesterol. But new guidance put out by the American College of Cardiology and the American Heart Association now emphasize that treating high cholesterol sooner could significantly reduce a person's lifetime risk of heart attack or stroke. How early are we talking? In your 30s, believe it or not. Of course, you need to talk to your doctor about whether statins are right for you, but you should know that the evidence is really starting to stack up that shows the earlier you get a jump on reducing lifelong exposure to plaque-causing lipids and lipoproteins, the better the odds are going to be for you. Make sure you get your cholesterol checked. That's the first step. I'm Dr. Sanjay Gupta, helping you live a better life.
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